0: a request form for New York now, and I have to email it back, and then he's going to email me a photo.
1: Therefore, thank you.
0: 10-4.

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1: Ceramic 266 traffic stop. The Morton Drive, 20th Street, East Moline. Morton Drive, 20th Street, East Moline. On a green Saturn passenger, car. 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
0: 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Assist Lamp, 330.
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1: Just raise himself up. Charles C-17 showing status.
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0: 266 traffic stop. I-80 eastbound, mile post 17. I-80 eastbound, mile post 17. On a blue BMW passenger car. Blue BMW passenger car. In Indiana, SML Lincoln, O Ocean, and Mary 3. SML Lincoln, O Ocean, and Mary 3. It'd be an Indiana plate, and it's all blacked out.
1: 266 somewhere.

0: 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Kevin E. Edwards Severson. 521, Christopher Street Morrison, white 2013, Chevrolet sedan. Vehicle last seen 98 West, I'm off of 61, make your own case 30, state police trip on Sterling.
1: Sterling 171, can you send me that I'm in the area?

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1: Westbound Mile Post 70. It's going to be a white Toyota. Edward F. Rank 20101. Edward F. Rank 20101.
2: 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Edward F. Rank 20101. Clear white 2025 Toyota 4.

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1: 171,
0: go ahead. Yeah, white Chevy Impala, white Chevy Impala, F-Rank, XX-Ray 88796. 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

0: 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He was bound to 48.
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0: 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Sterling 171 information. You can cancel the Esperanto 10 found it. 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
1: 171 10 voice.

eastbound off West 24. I-80 eastbound off West 24. Red Mazda passenger car. Red Mazda passenger car. The Colorado, the Edward K. King, people, ZZ, Red 91. The Edward K. King, people, ZZ, Red 91.

0: and charge stop I-80 westbound Mapo 70, I-80 westbound Mapo 70, VA white Pontiac, D. David P. Paul 60895, D. David P. Paul 60895.
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0: One seven three, go ahead.
1: Sorry, 172 traffic stop. 11th Street, northbound at bypass 20. 11th Street, northbound, bypass 20. On a white Chevrolet sedan. White Chevrolet sedan. F Frankie Tom, 63142. F Frankie Tom, 63142.

0: Dialing 247 Motor Assist.
1: 247, guys.
0: Dialing 247 Motor Assist. The I-80 eastbound milepost 69, I-80 eastbound milepost 69. It's going to be a red passenger car, no 28 at the time.

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0: Via New Jersey, 28, D. Edwards, 41, W. Williams, H. Henry, D. Davis. A. Edwards, 41, W. Williams, H. Henry, D. Davis, out of New Jersey.
1: 247, 10.4.

0: they try to stop. Sterling, 263 traffic stop. Heidi westbound, exit 93. Heidi westbound, exit 93. White Toyota Corolla, white Toyota Corolla. B-Boy and Mary, 36981. B-Boy and Mary, 36981.
1: 263, 10-4.

0: 2-66. I'll be at I-80 eastbound milepost 20. I-80 eastbound milepost 20. I'll be having Henry County on a traffic stop. I'm at the stop using insurance too.
1: Two 66 somewhere.

0: 175, Tumblr.
1: They are on East 24th Road and North 30th Road. East 24th Road, North 30th Road, LaSalle County. Black Toyota sedan, black Toyota sedan. 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

0: Charlie 47, Travis Stop. I-80 westbound, Mile Post 71. I-80 westbound, Mile Post 71. It's going to be a red Ford, Iowa 28, P-Paul, O Ocean, D Zebra, W Williams, 26, P-Paul, D David, 2, correction, 0, 26, P-Paul, D David, Z Zebra, 0, 26, Iowa 28.
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0: Charlie 247 information. You made a correction on the 28th, Iowa 28, P-Paul, O-Ocean, Z-Zebra, 026. P-Paul, O-Ocean, 026, Iowa 28.
1: 247, Iowa, P-Paul, O-Ocean, Z-Zebra, 026, clear. Red, 2011 Ford.

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0: 247, 1046. I-180 North on Mile Post 10. In the construction, there is a semi with a front tire that blew in partially in the roadway. Driver is out putting reflectors. There's a private ambulance that stopped and is doing traffic control with their lights on.
1: And for Indianapolis.

if you come, call back, providing that you cannot reach this location from the northbound side, you'll have to go there from the southbound side. And they also have a deputy route.

0: feeling towards anything. 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
1: Negative.

0: 9247 arrives. I'm also at the milepost 7, and can you start the next heavy duty tow?
1: T47 10-4.

0: dialing 247 information.
1: 247, go ahead.
0: Dialing 247 information. You loaded down in this trailer with 10,000 pounds of food product.
1: 247, 10-4, is this a steer tire that's the problem?
0: Steer tire and a tire that is on the trailer as well.
1: Two 47, 10-4.

10-4, be advised that they will have to, whenever they get to the construction near Milepost 7, they will have to cut across and come down the northbound side.

0: 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I'm still walking it, so...
1: Yeah,

0: Sterling 247 information. There's going to be 4 bad tires that are going to be on this unit. One on the front steer on the passenger side, one in the back tandem, and 2 in the rear part of the truck.
1: Tomorrow.

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1: Two forty seven, you're requesting a tow number or a tow?
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Sterling 247 1028. It's going to be a white truck tractor. Correction, blue truck tractor. Blue truck tractor. Minnesota 28. P. Paul Zebra. C. Charles Ocean 731. P. Paul Zebra. 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

0: 731, comes back on a 2015 Freightliner. Is that correct? 10-4. Same outpost 19.
1: 4 left point.

They're still on 90 at this time. 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
1: Is that a report?

0: 55. 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Unable to locate. 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
1: Did you guide 10-4?

0: 247 from 263.
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1: 10-4, stand by just a minute.

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0: 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No, to verify is blocking him.
1: Similar.

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1: 257-10-4. Additionally, my mock is not letting me in, and secondly, my utility is dead. I'll be jumping it.
0: Mock issue. 1021 Rio, we can tell you how to get through it.
1: Can you 10-9 your last?
0: Mock. If you would like to 1021 Rio, we can tell you how to bypass it.
1: What?

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F-Rank W. William, 86803. F-Rank W. William, 86803.

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0: 176 Maggio's will be en route for the tow. 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
1: First office, Winnebago County, advises the warrant is confirmed, no bond. 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

0: Kingfree, Otaku Verify is literally blocking me from signing into Mach. It's not letting the user credential thing pop up, so I'll be calling the help desk. 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

0: But
1: milepost 27, IED eastbound milepost 27, helicopter semi-trailer rolled over. I believe the person's in trap. We have fire EMS en route. No lane blockage.
0: 10-4 now. Sterling, 178 en route. Code 2.
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1: 10-4. 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
1: First of A. Adam, D. David R. Robert, B. Edward O. Ocean and Nora, A. D. R. E. O. N. Two middle names, Willie Earl, W. I. L. L. I. E. E. A. R. L. W. I. L. L. I. E. E. A. R. L. Male, 12/18/92, 12/18/92 through Kansas.

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0: Do you also need a tow number?
1: 10-4. 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
1: Two jobs,

0: quarter, I-90 westbound, 28 and a quarter. Chevrolet Equinox rear-ended by a semi. They're pulled into the crash investigation site. No injuries, no lane blockage.
1: For code 130.
0: One six ten four, 153. Are you still tied up?
2: Keep that. I'm 39 northbound at 115.

0: 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Thank you. 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

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Raymond Sims, L, Lincoln. Male, 0821-1976. 0821-1976.

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L. Lincoln, A. Adam, T. Tom, O. Ocean, S. Sam, H. Henry, A. Adam. Middle initial, R. Robert. Latosha Wilson, R. Robert. Female, 12-14-1976. 12-14-1976.

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1: 2K1, sir.
2: Manny, tell who's needed.

0: I-39 southbound 121, so Chrysler Town and Country has a flat. Thinks he has a spare, but not sure.
1: 9-4-0. I'm being right for that first.

0: Sterling 1533, traffic stop, I-39, milepost 32, I-39, milepost 32. Edward Young 41234, Edward Young 41234, Black Honda, Black Honda. Southbound.
1: On break 33, Edward by Young, 41234, clear. Black 2025, Black 2025 Honda, sitting at
0: 10-4, we're at mile marker 31.
1: 3-10-4.

0: 269, good.
1: 2269 traffic stop, 41st Street and 11th Avenue Court, Moline. 41st Street and 11th Avenue Moline. Black Honda Utility, C. Charles J. John, 90167. C. Charles J. John, 90167.

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1: 1027. Thank you, 69-1027. Miranda, M. Mary, A. Adam, R. Robert, A. Adam, N. Nora, D. David, A. Adam. First name, Jared, J. John, A. Adam, R. Robert, E. Edward, G. David. Middle initial, R. Robert, Jared, Miranda, R. Robert. Mail 07-16-2002.
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1: I'm busy, Dragon.
0: Sierra 153 motorist, so 790 westbound 27, 790 westbound 27. On a truck tractor, semi-trailer, we have services on scene for flat tire. Secure 15 for traffic control.
1: One 153 temper.

Australian driven summer traffic stop. ID eastbound, mile post 21. ID eastbound, mile post 21. Silver Mazda. Fill my fleet plate. F rank over Pete Paul, 254-555. F rank over Pete Paul, 254-555. Fill my fleet plate.

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1: 257
0: what? 257 information. First, I'm clear patrol. Second, I need the next rotational tow. My squad car died at the 22 on 80. I need to be towed to Automotive Central.
1: Eastbound or westbound?
0: Eastbound.

0: 20.
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0: I'm with them. The only time they interfered with traffic is when we were flagging traffic at four-way intersections, so I'll keep an eye out, but I haven't observed it.
1: 120-10-4.
2: Charlie Wolf, Ray 3, I have a separate motorist assist. I found him off with 117. 39, I found him off with 117. So white Sprinter van, white Ford Sprinter. MRE 218-677. 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

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Correction, Q-Queen, T-Tom, P-Paul, I-Ida, E-Edward, A-Adam over King, taking, Illinois Specialty Play, a.k.a. Silver Star.

0: 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Cantrells.
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0: Last traffic stop.
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0: 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I notified Maggio's. I have the 1028 if you need it.
1: 140, go ahead.
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Zane 269, traffic stop. Avenue of Cities and 42nd Street. Avenue of Cities and 42nd Street. Moline. Silver Ford sedan, Iowa plate, and Mary A. Adam, T-Paul 521. And Mary A. Adam, T-Paul 521, Iowa plate.

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1: City of Avenue of Cities and 53rd Street. Avenue of Cities, 53rd Street, Moline.

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1: Challenger will be in the notes en route to westbound 79.
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0: 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Opal Marina Sterling, DNR Coast 3030, please.

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1: 149, go ahead.
0: 6.5, 88 eastbound, mile post 5, 6.5. White truck tractor, white semi trailer, white truck tractor, white semi trailer. Illinois, permanent plates. That's Frank Z Zebra, 9602. Question could be Iowa. Iowa, portion plate, Frank Zebra, 9602. Okay.

Western Highway, Walton Victory, track south, I-90 eastbound, 27 3/4, I-90 eastbound, 27 3/4, black BMW SUV, black BMW SUV, Frank XX-Ray 86957, Frank X-Ray 86957.

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0: Dallas, go ahead.
1: Just took a report of a Toyota Camry towing another black car with just a tow strap. A Toyota Camry towing a black car with just a tow strap. They were 80 westbound, and they took the I-39 southbound exit ramp. 80 westbound to I-39 southbound, so they will now be traveling southbound on I-39. A Toyota Camry towing a black car with a tow strap.
0: And 56 and 39 are en route.

Airline 153 traffic stop by 90 eastbound to 20. 90 eastbound to 28 in a white Kia SUV, white Kia SUV, Minnesota. J. John, Union, J. John, 159. John, Union, John, 159, Minnesota.

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0: 10-4, secure 60.

Sterling 237, traffic stop. Westbound, mile plus 18, ID westbound, mile plus 18, black Jeep, Indiana, 484, D. David R. Robert, U. Union, 484, D. David R. Robert, U. Union, Indiana.

0: Stop 3rd Street, 4th Avenue, Alito. 3rd Street, 4th Avenue, Alito. It's on a blue F-150. Blue F-150. 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XX-Ray, H. Henry W. William, 5088, Texas.
1: On 346, Texas, XX-Ray, H. Henry W. William, 5088. Clear to 1314, 4th Street.

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0: Okay.
1: Sterling 257, traffic stop. IED eastbound, milepost 21, IED eastbound, milepost 21. Your white Honda, Florida. C. Charles 1, D. David, C. Charles, W. William. C. Charles 1, D. David, C. Charles, W. William, Florida.

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Channel 43 Motor Sys. Motor Sys 39 northbound, mile post 103. 39 northbound, mile post 103. And a pickup truck pulling a trailer. Pickup truck pulling a white enclosed trailer. 259-690, T-Tom over C-Charles. 259-690, T-Tom over C-Charles trailer.

0: I-39 northbound mile post 83, the brown Chevrolet pickup truck pulling a trailer. The flat tires on the trailer.
1: Number 374.

0: 1-1, go ahead.
1: Hernandez eastbound 6.5, Hernandez eastbound 6.5, white pickup truck. White pickup, Wisconsin, Victor George, 4898. Wisconsin, Victor George, 4898.

0: Sterling 166, traffic stop.
1: 166, go ahead.
0: Sterling 166, traffic stop. 8 eastbound 52 and a quarter, 8 eastbound 52 and a quarter. So white Chevy Cruze, C. Charles XX, ray 61335, C. Charles XX, ray 61335.

I'm over Adam. 2846 PC. I'm over Adam. Trailer. It's a gold Silverado pulling a trailer.

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A 90s bone, 9.5. A 90s bone, 9.5. Black Jeep. Wisconsin Adam Union Lincoln 6881. Wisconsin Adam Union Lincoln 6881.

0: incident. I'll be at the Starbrock boat ramp, out with Utica Fire for a juvenile having an asthma attack.
1: Confirmed.

153 motor says 990 eastbound, correction, 990 westbound, 25.5, 990 westbound, 25.5. It's going to be a white coach travel bus, white coach travel bus. They have services on scene, flat tire on the rear driver's side. He's standing by for traffic control, secure 50.

which is a different traffic stop. I-80 westbound at the 18, I-80 westbound at the 18. Black Chevy. Michigan, 4, P-Paul, SAM, 98. 4, P-Paul, SAM, 98, Michigan.

0: Charlie 1, Charlie Charlie Snap.
1: 121, go ahead.
0: 90 westbound at the 990 westbound 9, white truck tractor semi-trailer, truck tractor semi-trailer. Semi-trailer, Wisconsin semi-trailer. 840929, Wisconsin semi-trailer, 840929.
2: Thank you, 69. Traffic stop. Avenue City of... correction. Avenue of Cities and 42nd Street. Avenue of Cities and 42nd Street of Moline. I have a Silver Toyota, B-Boy A. Adam 224098. B-Boy A. Adam 24098.

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0: Sterling 239, traffic stop. Sterling 239, traffic stop. 4th Street and Pike Street. 4th Street and Pike Street. Through.
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Blue Volkswagen Beetle. Yeah, we're at SM 99761. Yeah, we're at SM 99761.

0: Who pitched that run?
1: Good job. I did westbound, mile post 15. I did westbound, mile post 15. Hit dark passenger car, Iowa. P-Paul, Ida, kicking, O Lincoln, E. Edward, S. Sam. P-Paul, Ida, kicking, O Lincoln, E. Edward, S. Sam, Iowa.
0: .257, Iowa, Pickles. Clear gray, South 24, Dodge, Hornet.

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2: Traffic stop.
1: 66, go ahead.
2: Sterling 166, traffic stop. 88 westbound, 77 and 3 quarters. 88 westbound, 77 and 3 quarters. So maroon Lincoln SUV, maroon Lincoln SUV, Iowa, Q Queen R Robert and Nora 332. Q Queen R Robert and Nora 332 at Iowa.

0: 165 information. A crash on State Street. Traffic's heading back up to I-90 westbound.
1: What's up, Raleigh?

0: and T. Tom, K. King, A. Adam, Megan, M. Mary, E. Edward, G. George, A. Adam, and Nora, Emily, E. Edward, M. Mary, I. Ida, L. Lincoln, Y. Young, Lokta, Megan, Emily, female, 0906-2001, Iowa.
1: I hit the wrong button. Can you 10-9 that name?
0: Yes. Lokta, L. Lincoln, H. Henry, O. Ocean, T. Tom, K. King, A. Adam, Megan, M. Mary, E. Edward, G. George, A. Adam, and Nora, Emily, E. Edward, M. Mary, I. Ida, L. Lincoln, Y. Young, Lokta, Megan, Emily.
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0: 123, the supervisor from the crime lab has called in. One of her employees has lost their state ID, and it needs to be entered into Leeds. Do you have someone that would be willing to go over and take a report from her real quick so that we can get that entered?
1: I'll go handle it.
0: On the fourth floor, and the supervisor's name is Gina, and she's there till 5 p.m.
1: 10-4.
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1: Thank you, Robert, 80296. Hit based on deal information response. Jeremy J. John Leak, mail 042386. Has expired order protection information on file. 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

0: Sterling Woodford said a few traffic stops beyond Knoxville Road and Milan Beltway, Knoxville Road, Milan Beltway, Rock Island County, red GMC train, D-Boy R. Robert 15573, Boy Robert 15573.
1: Put a CFS for that, and it appears 158 took a field report for that. I'll attach you to his CFS.

0: 263 LaSalle Bureau.
1: Pursuing to the 6 Clear Patrol.

0: Still on 143. Can you advise the field report number for this?
1: .382. 269,

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1: 149, go.
0: 88 East Palm Outpost 66 and 3 quarters. 88 East Palm Outpost 66 and 3 quarters. Red Cadillac, Red Cadillac. Illinois, Frank C. Charles 81678. 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

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Sterling status check, 1 franc 17. 1 franc 17, step 4.

0: routes at the zone chief office to assist with transports when they're like coming to jail. Just give me an hour.
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0: 165 reckless driving, I-90 westbound, mile post 16 and 3 quarters, I-90 westbound, mile post 16 and 3 quarters, the gray Mitsubishi Lancer, gray Mitsubishi Lancer, Adam Lincoln 63988, Adam Lincoln 63988, driver is a male white wearing an orange construction shirt, male white, orange construction shirt, vehicle is speeding all over the roadway, brake checking, running vehicles off the road, make your own case.
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0: 165, 10-4.

0: 165 Sterling. 165, I disconnected with a caller who was very upset. He was last seen at I-90 Westbound, mile post 15 and a quarter. I-90 Westbound, mile post 15 and a quarter.
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1: Charlie 271 Sharp Stop. I-80 westbound, exit 19. I-80 westbound, exit 19. Silver Ford Edge, Iowa. I'm Mary, I-Ida, Z0003. I'm Mary, I-Ida, Z0003, Iowa.

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1: Sterling 166, traffic south, 39 north on 100. 39 north on 100, it's a silver Nissan Altima, Virginia, T-Tom
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Friendly 165, traffic stop. And I need to call post 28. I need to call 28 on a Blue Jeep. Blue Jeep. That's Frank J. John. 46532. Correction, this will be Edward J. John. 46532.

0: Trevelli has a 3-unit PDO with lane blockage, I-39 northbound at Harrison. I'll be in Oco 2.
1: 159 10-4.

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2: Apparently 166, Marsh says.
1: 6, go ahead.
2: Westbound 74.5, 88 westbound 74.5 in the left. It's a silver Subaru sedan, silver Subaru sedan. George 4975-0.

Australian continues to cut. It's going to be 39 south, just off of Harrison.

0: out on the crash 39 in Harrison. 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I don't have a portable radio.
1: 10-4.

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1: Tough, our traffic's pretty jammed up back here.
2: 65, you might be better getting off at Harrison than trying to come at this the wrong direction. 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
0: 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That's Frank and Mary 19064. 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
1: Well, 69.
0: Chandler, I believe the white Chevy and the silver Volkswagen that are in the notes, we're going to need flatbed tows for those.

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0: Flopped. 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
1: 165-10-4, I'm on the phone with Mangios.

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0: Sterling 266, traffic stop. To the 99th Street, 176 of 99th Street, 176 of Rock Island County, on a blue Subaru passenger car, F. Frank J. John 90993. 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

I-74 westbound, Lafos 32. Troop 2 units, reckless driving, I-74 westbound, Lafos 32, 1644, black Peterbilt with a cattle trailer, Disson, written on the trailer. Black Peterbilt, cattle trailer, Disson, written on the trailer. Make your own case 30 safely, shoot through Sterling.

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1: Sterling.
2: 166, go ahead.
0: Sterling 166, traffic stop. 80 eastbound at the 69 and a half. 80 eastbound 69 and a half. It's going to be a gray Dodge sedan. SAM, Y Young, L Lincoln, V Victor, I Ida, A Adam, XX Ray, Sylvia X.

0: 266,
1: for information, there's the motorist that says I-74 westbound, mile post 26. I-74 westbound, mile post 26, it's a tow truck. There's another tow truck en route to pick it up, ETA 45 minutes, there's no lane blockage.

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0: Bound Mount Post 6, IE8, westbound Mount Post 6, Black Chief, F-Rank, J-John, 28296, F-Rank, J-John, 28296.

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0: 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I don't know if it's eastbound or westbound, but I'll be around.

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0: on 90 going eastbound. 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
1: Back 10-4, we did update One Vehicle County to update their EMS.
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John Deere Road at 60th Street, Moline. The brown GMC Sierra, 324-0793, B-Boy Truck. 324-0793, B-Boy Truck.

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1: Come on.
0: IFS 20 westbound, Illinois 51. IFS 20 westbound, Illinois 51. Black Hyundai Santa Fe. Black Hyundai Santa Fe. Z-Zebra 587220. 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
1: 159, go ahead.
0: FS20 westbound, Rams are out to you. White Hyundai sedan. See Charles, Z Zebra 59557. 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

0: 39 northbound at the 99. 39 northbound at the 99. So silver Cadillac. The Edward XX-ray 98655. The Edward XX-ray 98655.
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2: 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A red Nissan on the side of the road with all the windows down. Caller advised the driver either looks like he's passed out or he's taking a nap.
1: Cat 4, Cobra.
2: Well, is just on the fog line and the vehicle does not have any hazard lights on.
1: Cat 4, code 6.

Charlie 165 Charlie South. I'm in the westbound. Mile post.